put a smile on your face. Don't bring everybody down like this. Don't worry. It will soon pass, whatever it is. Don't worry, be happy.

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Together, we're all Nova Scotians. We are the True North Strong and Free. We are all proud to be Canada.

0: That's Toto. Hold the line. On Wave Mornings, it's Mitch 610 on your Thursday morning. Happy Thursday. James still on vacation this week, and I'm sure he'd appreciate this nice, cool start to the day, sitting around 13 degrees to start the day off. You know, it's gradually been getting a little bit cooler each night this week, you know, compared to, you know, what was it, like 23 degrees when I came into work here, I think, on Monday, and it was like 20 on Tuesday. Yesterday was around like 17, 18, and yeah, this morning sitting around 13 degrees, and but going to be a warm day, getting up to 28 for a high, with the humidex feeling like 34. But yeah, it's kind of reached that point where the evenings are starting to kind of cool off again. At least, you know, for tonight, tomorrow a little warmer, but like the weekend's looking pretty good. Tomorrow might see a few showers by the looks of things, but Saturday, Sunday, both looking pretty good. However, as I look into the long-range forecast, you know, I'm not going to hold my breath. This is going to stay the same, but of course, September arrives next week, as does September weather. I'm seeing high teens for next week. Yes. Monday, they're showing 18 degrees, 19 degrees on Tuesday, and 19 degrees on Wednesday. So
1: Oh, no. Oh, no.
0: Although those temperatures, I'm sure, will be welcomed by a few of you, though. But yeah, it seems like the, we'll still get some warm days, don't get me wrong, but things are certainly going to shift as soon as the September arrives next week. So enjoy these nice, hot, muggy days while you still can. That's if you're somebody who likes to enjoy the hot, muggy days. Coming up on the show, well, first off, I want to send a congratulations to our McDonald's Coffee Break winners from yesterday, the crew over at Broker Link Insurance on the Esplanade. And it was actually awesome. They were having like a bit of a retro day yesterday. They were all dressed in their 90s attire. It was 90s day at Broker Link Insurance. So then I dropped by with some coffee just to kind of add to that. Total coincidence. And so, yeah, hopefully made for a pretty fun Wednesday there at the office. Shout out to the crew there. Shout out to Holly, who was the one who actually entered them, who was sick yesterday. So she wasn't there to take it in. I told them to save you a cup, though, Holly. So hopefully they did just that. Yeah, congratulations to the crew there at Broker Link Insurance. Our winners from yesterday, you can be the winner of the next coffee break. Enter to win at thewavetruro.com. Today, last day to qualify for our back-to-school $500 shopping spree to the Hub Shopping Center. So we're going to give you a chance to get in every hour this morning. So this hour, 7 o'clock, 8 o'clock, three times to get in. Listen for that cue to call when you hear it. Give us a shout, 902-893-1009. And we'll put you in the draw for our $500 back-to-school shopping spree at the Hub Shopping Center. Morning shout-outs, your poll question. We'll have a look at what's trending at 7:10. Been a tough week to be 80 years old. Another one, Tim Curry has passed away at the age of 80. Of course, a staple of so many movies that we watched back in the day. So we'll be talking about Tim throughout the morning. And apparently there was a bit of a tornado in PEI yesterday. What we know, we'll get to that next.
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5: 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When I

0: Sixpence and on the Richer on Wave Mornings. It's Mitch 621 and a pretty wild scene in PEI yesterday after what looked like a tornado touchdown in the Surrey area. This video, which I shared to our Facebook page, which captures what looks like a funnel cloud stretching from the sky right down toward the ground near Little Harbor. And weather experts say it appears to have been either a weak tornado or possibly a landspout, basically a smaller type of tornado that can form quickly during unstable weather. So far, no reports of injuries or significant damage, but the footage is pretty crazy. You can see like these little trees that were, you know, basically being torn up from the ground by this tornado, landspout, whatever, and just kind of being spun around inside this little funnel. And it kept on kind of like coming, like it seemed like it was almost forming, and then it would dissipate, then it would form again, then dissipate. But pretty wild footage. You can see it on our Facebook page. And tornadoes are, you know, pretty rare on PEI and the Maritimes. But capturing this, you know, as the person that shared the video said, you don't see this every day in your own backyard. No, you don't.
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1: Good morning. The group NoFrax says Nova Scotia's risking too much by talking with an Alberta company, Questerre, about fracking permits in the Colchester Basin. The anti-fracking group warns that fracking threatens human health, drinking water, infrastructure, ecology, and the economy, and that Questerre's leadership compounds those dangers. Robin Tress of NoFrax says Michael Binion, the company's Canadian lead, heads a network of corporate elites that fund fringe groups to undo environmental, social, and health policies on behalf of the fossil fuel industry. Environmental Defense lists Binion as among Canada's top 10 climate villains. Tress says Binion prioritizes political advocacy over fracking and that the firm will bring more backroom influence, policy changes without public or Mi'kmaq consultation, and misinformation on fracking risks. The Glasgow Town Council's examining ways to cut false fire alarms after the department spent 158 hours responding to them in 1 month. The issue arose at the August 17th meeting during review of the fire department's monthly report. Councillor Jim McKenna asked whether the town could do more about repeat alarms amid budget pressures and suggested possible charges for repeat offenders similar to other jurisdictions. Fire officials agreed to study how other municipalities define, track, and handle false alarms. Officials noted not every call stems from negligence, citing humidity and a bear as recent causes. Officials say any changes would include public education and avoid penalizing legitimate cases. St. Martha's Regional Hospital in Antigonish is getting a new name. Nova Scotia Health says the facility will become Antigonish Memorial Regional Hospital October 1st. The change follows the end of a mission assurance agreement involving the Sisters of St. Martha, the Department of Health and Wellness, and Nova Scotia Health. The health authority says the new name reflects the hospital's location, its history, and the Sisters' 120 years of service there. Flash flooding along the Nepal-China borders killed at least 98 people and 24 Canadians are reported missing. Nepal's tourism board says 403 people are listed as missing in that country, including 341 foreign nationals, tourists, among them 24 Canadians. At least 95 are dead in Nepal. China's state media says three more were killed in that country and 265 are missing. Officials say the floods destroyed roads, buried buildings, and halted travel to the area after a massive wall of water roared down valleys. In sports in the major leagues, Blue Jays blanked Kansas City 3-0. The Marlins beat the Red Sox 4-0 and the Yankees 9-3 over Houston. Now you're up to date. I'm Daryl Good.
2: Thanks, Daryl. Here's your latest forecast from Environment Canada. Mainly sunny today, a high of 28, humidex of 34, and a high UV index. A few clouds tonight, fog patches, low of 16. An increasing cloud tomorrow with showers beginning in the afternoon, risk of a thunder shower, fog patches, 2 to 4 millimeters, winds gusting to 40, high of 25, and a humidex of 32. Outsider Studios, it's 13 at 6:33.
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Tears for Fears and Head Over Heels, Sunwave Mornings. It's Mitch 641, and first it was Dolly Parton, and now Tim Curry. Yes, Entertainment World is mourning another legend as Tim Curry has died, also at the age of 80. Curry, best known for his unforgettable role as Dr. Frankenfurter in the Rocky Horror Picture Show, but fans remember him for a number of different roles. He was Pennywise in the original It. He was the concierge in Home Alone 2, which is probably what I remember most for.

The Butler and Clue. And anyway, he passed away Tuesday night. The same day as Dolly as well, at his Los Angeles home after dealing with health issues for several years following a stroke in 2012. And yeah, he's had a rough go the last number of years as it is. And tributes have been pouring in from fans and former co-stars celebrating a career that spanned more than five decades. And just, man, it's been a tough week, really tough week for a lot of our childhoods. Like, I saw one post after hearing this news about Tim, and yeah, Home Alone 2. The rewatch of Home Alone 2 is going to hit very differently this year because first it was Catherine O'Hara, Brenda Fricker, and now Tim Curry have all sadly passed away. And of course, John Hurd passed away back in 2017 as well. So, you know, to watch that movie and realize all four of those, key cast members of the movie all no longer here is just pretty heartbreaking. And especially considering we lost all three of them, you know, between Catherine and Brenda and now Tim just this year alone. So, yeah, it's been a tough week so far. The Wave.

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0: Yes, that is the back to school cue to call. And every time you hear it, give us a shout, 902-893-1009, and we will put you in the draw to win a $500 back to school shopping spree to the Hub Shopping Center. And I want to say congratulations to Darren Taylor, Caitlin Rushton, Aaron Pope, and Trish Wright, all of our latest qualifiers that are in to win that $500 back to school shopping spree. So congratulations to all of you. And more chances to qualify all this morning. So another chance coming up next hour and then again in the 8 o'clock hour. So anytime you hear that cue to call, give us a shout and we'll put you in. Our $500 back-to-school shopping spree at the Hub Shopping Center, brought to you by Mary Brown & Associates at Keller Williams Select Realty.
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8: MP Alana Hurdle here. Let's be real for a second. When you hear a politician start talking, you're ready to tune out. But here's the thing. I don't want to talk. I became a member of Parliament because I wanted to listen. Because you know your problems better than anyone else ever will. So let's cut through all the noise, grab a seat, and work together in 2026.
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4: Good morning. A concern is mounting around the Maritimes about the impact of Canada's response to Trump's trade war on the seafood industry. Nova Scotia Seafood Alliance Executive Director Chris Vascoto says while the sector generally supports Ottawa's actions, they were surprised to be included in the counter tariffs without consultation. Vascoto says until now, fish and seafood have not been subject to tariffs because of exemptions under CUSMA. But there's concern now that the sector could be subject to retaliation. The alliance says it's too early to know what impacts could come for the industry, but some operations could decide to shut down early for the season due to market and tariff uncertainty. Premier Tim Houston will present ways to remove barriers to internal trade and labor mobility at a Committee on Internal Trade meeting in Iqaluit today. His government says the session will focus on practical steps to ease the movement of goods, services, investment, and workers across provincial and territorial borders. Houston says Canada must act now amid Trump's tariffs to create more opportunity for businesses, workers, and consumers. He notes the province has led on the issue and he sees growing momentum. Nova Scotia will lead discussions on labor mobility, including digital credentials for tradespeople and recognition of construction health and safety rules. More than $530 billion in goods and services cross provincial borders each year, about 20% of Canada's GDP. Two candidates for the provincial Liberal leadership are releasing their plans to rebuild the party. Amanda Mombourquette has unveiled her first policy pillar focusing on members, riding associations, and election readiness. She says it's time to create an inclusive party that reflects the concerns of Nova Scotians. Meanwhile, Becky Druhan is promising to launch an EDA development platform by February if she's elected leader in November. She says strong parties are built in communities and she wants to have a plan for electoral district associations. Actor Tim Curry has passed away at the age of 80. Curry's manager says he died Wednesday at his home in Los Angeles. He was best known for his iconic role as Dr. Frankenfurter in the Rocky Horror Picture Show. The British-born actor also starred in Clue, Home Alone 2, and the miniseries It. He earned 3 Tony nominations and an Emmy nod over his long career. Curry suffered a stroke in 2012 that left him in a wheelchair. Curry's never married and had no children. In sports, on the Diamonds, Blue Jays shut down the Royals 3-0. Red Sox were blanked 4-0 in Miami, and the Yankees beat the Astros 9-3. Now you're up to date. I'm Daryl Good.
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7: Here's your latest forecast from Environment Canada. Mainly sunny today. High of 28, humidex 34, and a high UV index. A few clouds tonight, fog patches, low of 16, and increasing cloud tomorrow with showers beginning in the afternoon. Risk of a thunder shower, fog patches, 2 to 4 millimeters, winds gusting to 40. High of 25 and a humidex of 32. Outsider Studios, it's cool. 12 degrees, 704.
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0: Tom Cochran and Big League on Wave Mornings. It's Mitch, 712. And time for a look at what's trending. Pretty wild scene in PEI yesterday after what looked like a tornado touchdown. We got more on that in just a moment. But first it was Dolly Parton and now Tim Curry. Entertainment World is mourning another icon. Tim Curry, the legendary actor known for the Rocky Horror Picture Show, It's, Clue, and Home Alone 2, has died at the age of 80. Curry had faced health challenges since suffering a stroke back in 2012. And fans and fellow actors are sharing tributes to a performer whose unforgettable characters span more than five decades. And I just posted this on our Facebook page. You know, we lost Dolly and Tim on the same day. Christmas is going to hit a lot different when Kenny and Dolly or Home Alone 2 come on. I'm just throwing it out there now. Meanwhile, the Blue Jays played spoiler last night. Nathan Lucas provided all the offense Toronto needed with a three-run homer, while seven Blue Jays pitchers combined for a six-hit shutout in a 3-0 win over Kansas City. The victory actually snapped the Royals' nine-game winning streak and has kept Toronto rolling at the Rogers Centre. So Toronto, they've won 17 of their last 28 games to get back into the American League wildcard race. So can they keep the winning going? We'll wait and see. They're back against Kansas City again tonight, and then Seattle rolling into town this weekend. And a pretty wild scene in PEI yesterday after what looked like a tornado touchdown in the Surrey area. So video captured a funnel cloud stretching from the sky toward the ground near Little Harbor. And weather experts say it appears to have been either a weak tornado or what's known as a landspout, which is a smaller type of tornado that can develop quickly during unstable weather. And thankfully, no reports of injuries or any major damage, but the footage is something else. I shared that to our Facebook page as well. You can just see this, you know, funnel that's, you know, it keeps forming and then dissipating and then forming again, but there's a few little trees that were getting ripped up by it and thrown around, and yeah, pretty unsettling sight, I'm sure, for some residents there in PEI. You can find the video again on our Facebook page. Some pretty wild stuff. That's what's trending, 714.
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0: Yes, the back to school cue to call just sounded there a few moments ago. I want to send a congratulations to Caitlin Rushton, Wayne McDonald, Donna Staples, and Kevin Henderson. All of our latest qualifiers in to win that $500 back to school shopping spree brought to you by Mary Brown and Associates at Keller Williams Select Realty. Another chance to qualify coming up between 8 and 9. Keep listening for your next chance to get in.

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3: Good morning. The group NoFrax says Nova Scotia's risking too much by talking with an Alberta company, Questerra, about fracking permits in the Colchester Basin. The anti-fracking group warns that fracking threatens human health, drinking water, infrastructure, ecology, and the economy, and that Questerra's leadership compounds those dangers. Robin Tress of NoFrax says Michael Binion, the company's Canadian lead, heads a network of corporate elites that fund fringe groups to undo environmental, social, and health policies on behalf of the fossil fuel industry. Environmental Defense lists Binion as among Canada's top 10 climate villains. Tress says Binion prioritizes political advocacy over fracking and that the firm will bring more backroom influence, policy changes without public or Mi'kmaq consultation, and misinformation on fracking risks. The Glasgow Town Council's examining ways to cut false fire alarms after the department spent 158 hours responding to them in 1 month. The issue arose at the August 17th meeting during review of the fire department's monthly report. Councillor Jim McKenna asked whether the town could do more about repeat alarms amid budget pressures and suggested possible charges for repeat offenders, similar to other jurisdictions. Fire officials agreed to study how other municipalities define, track, and handle false alarms. Officials noted not every call stems from negligence, citing humidity and a bear as recent causes. Officials say any changes would include public education and avoid penalizing legitimate cases. St. Martha's Regional Hospital in Antigonish is getting a new name. Nova Scotia Health says the facility will become Antigonish Memorial Regional Hospital October 1st. The change follows the end of a mission assurance agreement involving the Sisters of St. Martha, the Department of Health and Wellness, and Nova Scotia Health. The health authority says the new name reflects the hospital's location, its history, and the Sisters' 120 years of service there. Flash flooding along the Nepal-China borders killed at least 98 people and 24 Canadians are reported missing. Nepal's tourism board says 403 people are listed as missing in that country, including 341 foreign nationals, tourists, among them 24 Canadians. At least 95 are dead in Nepal. China state media says three more were killed in that country and 265 are missing. Officials say the floods destroyed roads, buried buildings, and halted travel to the area after a massive wall of water roared down valleys. In sports in the major leagues, Blue Jays blanked Kansas City 3-0. The Marlins beat the Red Sox 4-0 and the Yankees 9-3 over Houston. Now you're up to date. I'm Daryl Good.
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6: Here's your latest forecast from Environment Canada. Mainly sunny today, high of 28, humidex of 34, and a high UV index. A few clouds tonight, fog patches, low of 16. An increasing cloud tomorrow with showers beginning in the afternoon, 2 to 4 millimeters, risk of a thunder shower, fog patches, winds gusting to 40, high of 25 and a humidex of 32. Outsider Studios is 13,734.
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0: That's REO Speedwagon taking on the run on Wave Mornings. It's Mitch, 742, and our Wave Webpoll today. We're asking, if you ignore workplace communication outside of business hours. So, yeah, do you, once you leave, are you still checking your email? Maybe have people messaging you, calling you? Do you do a lot of that outside of being at work? Head to our website, thewavechuro.com, and let us know. 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I mean, it depends on your job, I feel like, when it comes to something like that. You know, if you work, say, in retail, there's probably not a whole lot that you, unless you're, like, the manager, probably not a lot that you do outside of, you know, your regular work hours, or at least you try to avoid that. But say you own your own business, or, you know, you work in an office job where there's a lot of projects on the go. Sometimes once you're home, there might be an email sent. You might respond to that sort of thing. And I think this kind of depends on your job. It's sometimes for me, you know, I shouldn't say that I don't completely ignore it once I'm outside of here, because with my job, I'm kind of always working in a way, you know, looking for things to, you know, talk about every single morning sort of thing. Or there could be, you know, some communication with somebody that I want to chat with, or, you know, one of my employers, or whatever it might be. Right. 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But anyway, let us know. TheWaveChuro.com. 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
1: We're joined today with Kimberly Acello from the Kidney Foundation to talk about an important upcoming event, the Kidney Walk, happening in Truro this September. Kimberly, how are you today?
2: I'm good. How are you?
1: I'm doing great. Let's talk about the Kidney Walk. We're just really just around the corner, right?
2: It is, yeah. So we're super excited about our annual Kidney Walk taking place Saturday, September 19th at Sobeys on Prince Street. Some details for that. Registration opens at 9, and then the walk starts at 10 o'clock. And we, you know, we're really proud of the walks because they are a wonderful opportunity for our community to come together and support those affected by kidney disease.
1: Absolutely. Well, when it comes to kidney disease, there's a good chance that if it's not something you've been affected by directly, you probably know somebody who's been affected by it. And that's why it's clearly such an important cause. Maybe you can explain a little bit further, Kimberly, why this walk is so important.
2: Absolutely. So these walks are truly a vital lifeline for us. Every dollar raised helps deliver real-time support, fund short-term financial assistance for those in need, and advocate for those affected by kidney disease. Sadly, 1 in 10 Canadians, so around 4 million people, are living with kidney disease. So we're committed to trying to create a future where everyone facing kidney disease can truly thrive.
1: And for anyone that wants to participate in the Kidney Walk this year, how do they register to become involved?
2: Yeah, so it's pretty simple. You just go to kidneywalk.ca and you can follow all the prompts there for how to register. You can register as an individual or as a team. Or another way to do it is our volunteer, Dorothy Rode. You can contact her at dmroode@eastlink.ca, and she's the one that's leading that walk in Truro on our behalf.
1: Well, appreciate you taking the time this morning, Kimberly. Best of luck with the walk, and we'll see you guys around the streets of Truro on September 19th.
2: Thanks so much, Mitch.
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Madonna on Wave Mornings. Yeah, mainly sunny for today. High of 28, humid X of 34. And a few clouds for tonight, down to 16 overnight. And tomorrow, another humid day, but a few showers beginning tomorrow afternoon. Looks like about 2 to 4 millimeters on the way. And the weekend's looking pretty good as of right now as well. Morning shoutouts coming up after Sass Jordan on Wave Mornings.

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0: And good morning to everyone except our PEI listeners, especially those in the Little Harbor area who experienced a tornado yesterday, or at least looked like a tornado or possibly a landspout. That looked like it touched down in the area near, near Little Harbor, just outside of Surrey. So looked either like a weak tornado or weak tornado or possibly a landspout, which is basically a smaller type of tornado that can form quickly during unstable weather. I shared the video on our Facebook page of a video someone had captured showing this, looked like a mini twister that was, you know, trying to form, and there was a few little trees being, you know, caught up in it and, you know, spinning around inside this funnel and being tossed around. And, so far, no reports of any injuries or any significant damage. Looked like it kind of stayed away from anybody's, you know, homes, but still a bit of an unsettling sight, I'm sure, for some. But, you can find the video on our Facebook page, but, pretty wild stuff there. Good morning to everyone, except our Christmas favorites, and I say that because first we lost Dolly Parton on Tuesday, and then we learned yesterday that Tim Curry, a famous actor from the Rocky Horror Picture Show and It, Clue, of course, played the concierge in Home Alone 2. Tim passed away at the age of 80 also on Tuesday, and it just got me thinking, Kenny and Dolly, our favorite Christmas album, and Home Alone 2, one of our favorite Christmas movies, just aren't going to be the same. They're going to hit a lot different when we watch them this upcoming Christmas, especially considering who we've all lost from, from Dolly to Tim, and of course Catherine O'Hara and Brenda, of course the pigeon lady in Home Alone 2, also passed away this year, and a lot of our childhood is disappearing one by one. It's been a tough year. Tough year for sure. And finally, good morning to everyone except September weather. And I say that because looking ahead to the long range forecast, enjoy the nice weather while it's here, because starting Monday next week, I'm seeing highs of 18, 19, like into the high teens starting next week, which I'm sure there's a few of you out there that are like, yes, bring it on. Love that. But for some of us, you know, summer lovers, that's not my favorite. I kind of like the high of 28 that's coming today. No thank you to the cooler temperatures. I'm not ready for it yet.
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0: And I want to send a congratulations to our final qualifiers, Tracy McDonald, Trish Wright, Krista Young, Corey Clark, Morgan McKinnon, and Cheryl Spencer, all in the draw. The final qualifiers for our $500 back-to-school shopping spree at the Hub Shopping Center. So, yeah, we'll be doing the draw for this coming up tomorrow morning. So, best of luck to everybody that's called in and qualified over the last couple weeks. And, yes, tomorrow morning around 8:40 we'll be announcing the winner for that $500 back-to-school shopping spree. So best of luck to everybody, and yeah, big thanks as well to our sponsor with Mary Brown & Associates at Keller Williams Select Realty.
4: 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Right here on American Top 40, the 80s.
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4: Good morning. The group NoFrax says Nova Scotia's risking too much by talking with an Alberta company, Questerra, about fracking permits in the Colchester Basin. The anti-fracking group warns that fracking threatens human health, drinking water, infrastructure, ecology, and the economy, and that Questerra's leadership compounds those dangers. Robin Tress of NoFrax says Michael Binion, the company's Canadian lead, heads a network of corporate elites that fund fringe groups to undo environmental, social, and health policies on behalf of the fossil fuel industry. Environmental Defense lists Binion as among Canada's top 10 climate villains. Tress says Binion prioritizes political advocacy over fracking and that the firm will bring more backroom influence, policy changes without public or Mi'kmaq consultation, and misinformation on fracking risks. New Glasgow Town Council's examining ways to cut false fire alarms after the department spent 158 hours responding to them in 1 month. The issue arose at the August 17th meeting during review of the fire department's monthly report. Councillor Jim McKenna asked whether the town could do more about repeat alarms amid budget pressures and suggested possible charges for repeat offenders similar to other jurisdictions. Fire officials agreed to study how other municipalities define, track, and handle false alarms. Officials noted not every call stems from negligence, citing humidity and a bear as recent causes. Officials say any changes would include public education and avoid penalizing legitimate cases. St. Martha's Regional Hospital in Antigonish is getting a new name. Nova Scotia Health says the facility will become Antigonish Memorial Regional Hospital October 1st. The change follows the end of a mission assurance agreement involving the Sisters of St. Martha, the Department of Health and Wellness, and Nova Scotia Health. The health authority says the new name reflects the hospital's location, its history, and the Sisters' 120 years of service there. Flash flooding along the Nepal-China borders killed at least 98 people and 24 Canadians are reported missing. Nepal's tourism board says 403 people are listed as missing in that country, including 341 foreign nationals, tourists, among them 24 Canadians. At least 95 are dead in Nepal. China's state media says three more were killed in that country and 265 are missing. Officials say the floods destroyed roads, buried buildings, and halted travel to the area after a massive wall of water roared down valleys. In sports in the major leagues, Blue Jays blank Kansas City 3-0. The Marlins beat the Red Sox 4-0 and the Yankees 9-3 over Houston. Now you're up to date. I'm Daryl Good.
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7: Here's your latest forecast from Environment Canada. Mainly sunny today, a high of 28, humidex of 34, and a high UV index. A few clouds tonight, fog patches, low of 16, and increasing clouds tomorrow with showers beginning in the afternoon and a risk of a thunder shower. Fog patches, about 2 to 4 millimeters of rain, winds gusting to 40, high of 25, and a humidex of 32. Outsider Studios, it's 16 at 834.
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0: Alana Miles. 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So when you get home and the boss or somebody reaches out to you about work, you're just like, nope, not answering that, not until I get back in work. I'm sure there's a few of you out there that are just like, nope, you can ask me that when I'm at the office. Depends on your work, I think, if you're able to do something like that. I would not be able to, because in my job, am I kind of always working in a way? Now, if it's something that's going to take up like a ton of my time, then I'm like, no, that can wait until I'm, you know, in the office sort of thing. But to completely ignore workplace communication, is it something that you do? Is it yes, no, or there's even a sometimes vote on our website. You can go and let us know. 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

0: That's Bon Jovi on Wave Mornings. It's Mitch, 8:51. And now for the three stars of the show. Third star. You know what? All three of these could basically be a three-way tie for the first star. I had a hard time deciding the list. So, in no particular order, your three stars of the show today. First off, the U18 AAA Truro Bearcats, provincial champions. Yes, they defeated the Tri-County Rangers 13-4 last night. And, yes, provincial champions. So, big congratulations. Yeah, the U18 AAA Truro Bearcats. Also want to send a special shout-out to the U23 Nova Scotia Selects, who captured silver at the U23 Nationals in Saskatoon as well. So, a lot of great baseball cooking out of the Truro, Colchester County area over the last little while. A lot of, you know, championship or close to championship wins that have happened over just in like the last month or so. So, hats off to all of our local baseball players, all of our local athletes doing some pretty big things right now. Second star we'll give to PEI residents who had a bit of, I don't know if I want to call it a scare, but some unsettling weather that happened yesterday, which looked like a weak tornado or possibly a landspout that was spotted in near Little Harbor just outside Surrey. Yeah, there's a video which I shared to our Facebook page, which shows this, little twister that was, it formed, then it kind of went away, then it formed again, and you could see like a couple little trees that got picked up by it and were being spun around. You know, no injuries, no, you know, significant damage or anything like that was done, but just, pretty wild scene there in PEI yesterday. Not something you like seeing in your backyard, as the person that shared the video had said in her post, but yeah, pretty wild scene over in PEI yesterday. And first star we will give to Tim Curry. Yes, the legendary actor known for the Rocky Horror Picture Show, playing Pennywise in It and Clue, played the concierge in Home Alone 2. Tim passed away at the age of 80. And as a lot of you, I'm sure, knew, Curry had faced some health challenges, suffered a stroke back in 2012, but still lived to be 80. Died the same day as Dolly, also at the age of 80. And a lot of people paying tribute to the performer, who's had a lot of unforgettable characters that span more than five decades. And I said this earlier, Christmas this year is going to be a little bit different when you throw Kenny and Dolly on, and even Home Alone 2 as well, because, of course, we all know, Tim's role as a concierge in Home Alone 2, and Catherine O'Hara, of course, passed away. And, it's just been a rough go this year. A lot of famous actors and musicians that we've already lost, and it's still got a few months left to go as well. That's your three stars, 8:54.
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101.9 The Wave. It's Mitch. That's going to do it for me. Enjoy the rest of your Thursday. Be back with you tomorrow to get y'all set for the weekend. Here's Pat Benatar. Love is the Battlefield.

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1: Here's your latest Environment Canada weather forecast for Truro. Mainly sunny and warm again today. The high 28, humidex 34, much cooler at Minas Basin. A few clouds tonight, patchy fog after midnight, low 16. Increasing cloud tomorrow, a few showers or a thunder shower in the afternoon with a windy high of 25 and the humidex at 32. A mix of sun and cloud Saturday, 24.
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6: The latest Environment Canada forecast for Truro, mainly sunny afternoon with a high of 26, humidex of 34. Overnight, a few clouds, fog patches after midnight and a low of 16. Increasing cloudiness through the day tomorrow as the showers start by afternoon. We've got a risk of a thunder shower late in the day as well. Just a couple to 4 millimeters in all. High 25, humidex 32. Showers, though, Friday night. Mix of sun and clouds Saturday and Sunday at a high of 23.
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0: 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Wave weather.
1: The latest Environment Canada forecast for Truro, mainly sunny afternoon with a high of 26, humidex of 34. Overnight, a few clouds, fog patches after midnight and a low of 16. Increasing cloudiness through the day tomorrow as the showers start by afternoon. We've got a risk of a thunder shower late in the day as well. Just a couple to 4 millimeters in all. High 25, humidex 32. Showers, though, Friday night. Mix of sun and clouds Saturday and Sunday at a high of 23.
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2: The latest Environment Canada forecast for Truro, mainly sunny afternoon with a high of 26, humidex of 34. Overnight, a few clouds, fog patches after midnight and a low of 16. Increasing cloudiness through the day tomorrow as the showers start by afternoon. We've got a risk of a thunder shower late in the day as well. Just a couple to 4 millimeters in all. High 25, humidex 32. Showers, though, Friday night. Mix of sun and clouds Saturday and Sunday at a high of 23.
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That's The Box and Carry On. This is 100.9 The Wave. It is Jeff with your tunes this afternoon, and we'll carry on with lots more great music, including some Supertramp and Toto. They're up ahead, but first, here's Phil Collins, Against All Odds, 80s, 90s, and more. It's on 100.9 The Wave.

0: There's Africa from Toto. It's on 100.9 The Wave. It's Jeff with you on your Thursday. Never too early, though, to start thinking about the weekend. And the weekend is kicked off early in Moncton Town, YQM Festival. The biggest of the big as far as names in country music up there this weekend. Zach Top tonight, your main stage headliner. And we've got folks on site and updates on that coming up here very soon. And we'll be continuing throughout the weekend on that. So looking forward to a great weekend as far as Moncton and YQM. And, of course, if you're making the trip up, safe travels and enjoy yourself. We got some Glass Tiger around the corner as well. Hang tight.
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2: And we are over here for day one of YQM, ready for some great country music. It's Kirk hanging out with you this afternoon, joined by Monique over in the ticket booth. Thanks for doing this, Monique. How has YQM been going so far?
3: So far, it's been pretty quiet, but we're anticipating quite a big crew, so we're hoping to be busy and get to meet a lot of good and nice people.
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3: Post Malone.
2: I think he's going to be everybody's favorite over here. That's in a couple of nights, of course, but we got some great country music over here all weekend long. What's the easiest way for people to come over here and get drink tickets?
3: So as soon as you walked into the grounds, you have all these booths where we sell tickets. So you come and buy your tickets right away, and that way you'll be ready to go get your beer.
2: Do you know if they have like non-alcoholic options for the people who don't want to drink as well? 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
3: Yes, there is water. I don't know about non-alcoholic drinks. I don't know.
2: Best thing is to stay hydrated here, of course, because it's going to be a very warm weekend. So, Monique, why do you think people should come down to YQM?
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2: 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Thanks for the chat and enjoy YQM.
3: Thank you. 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

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This is 100.9 The Wave, 80s, 90s, and more. Jeff with you on your Thursday. Thanks a lot for hanging out. We got some Dead or Alive for you now. You spin me right round. It's on The Wave.

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5: Wave weather.
6: The latest Environment Canada forecast for Truro, mainly sunny afternoon with a high of 26, humidex of 34. Overnight, a few clouds, fog patches after midnight and a low of 16. Increase in cloudiness through the day tomorrow as the showers start by afternoon. We've got a risk of a thunder shower late in the day as well. Just a couple to 4 millimeters in all. High 25, humidex 32. Showers, though, Friday night. Mix of sun and clouds Saturday and Sunday at a high of 23.
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0: That's Luba and How Many. It's 100.9 The Wave. It's Jeff saying hi. A big shout out to the under-18 AAA Truro Bearcats. They defeated the Tri-County Rangers 13-4. Thank you very much. And our provincial champions. So congratulations. Baseball, just a hotbed here in Truro and Colchester County. Been a really, really good summer for that. So congratulations to them, and a really cool pick over there on our Facebook page as well. So make sure you head over there and give them some props as they deserve. We got some Backstreet Boys here around the corner and some Arrows as well. They're coming up next.
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We're here for a good time, not a long time. It is Trooper on 100.9 The Wave. Good times head by all, I'm sure, this weekend up in Moncton for YQM. Big weekend, the biggest names in country music and sort of maybe not so country music. Post Malone, the headliner on Saturday. Tonight, Zach Top, among others. And we've got updates for you throughout the weekend. We'll get some more details as well over there at thewavechuro.com. If you're making the trip up, safe travels and enjoy yourself. Jeff with you with some Otis Redding now. This is Sitting on the Dock of the Bay. It's 100.9 The Wave.

0: 100.9 of the Wave. There she is, the late great queen of soul, Aretha Franklin, and respect, 80s, 90s, and more. Jeff on the case this afternoon. Another check-in on location for the YQM Festival up in Moncton. Also around the corner with some Corey Hart. He's next.
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2: It is day one of YQM. 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
3: Cohen Fallon.
2: Cohen, thanks for doing this, buddy. Is this your first time here?
3: Yes, it is.
2: So who are you looking forward to the most?
3: I'll be honest, probably Post Malone.
2: I think a lot of people are really looking forward to the Saturday night show. Who are you looking forward to tonight?
3: I'll definitely say Zach Top. I'm trying to sleep like a baby tonight, that's for sure. So,
2: favorite song that you're going to be singing along with here this weekend?
3: Depends on what's playing, but I'll say, I don't know. I actually don't know. I'm ready for anything.
2: Why should people get down here if they aren't here yet?
3: It's amazing. And the environment's pretty nice, and I'm pretty buzzed. I'm pretty fired up, so let's go.
2: Well, thanks for dropping by. Anything else you want to mention before we let you go?
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100.9 The Wave, Corey Hart, and In Your Soul. Hey, it's Jeff with you this afternoon. Sure hope you're having a great Thursday. It's 80s, 90s, and more, and this one's back to 64 with the Animals, House of the Rising Sun. It's on The Wave.

0: Chilliwack, my girl, gone, gone. It's on 100.9 The Wave. It's Jeff with you this afternoon. Going to be checking in with Josie here very soon. Can you believe it's her last weekend? Where did this summer go as we head into the final weekend of August? Props to Josie. She's done a great job for us this summer and, of course, brought us all kinds of information and updates from various community events. So we'll check in with her also around the corner with some Great Big Sea and Def Leppard. They're next.
1: It's a gorgeous day out there, and hi, this is Josie from your Summer Events Cruiser. This afternoon, you'll be able to catch me at Fundy Scoops from 1 to 4. 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I don't have my QR code anymore, so if you come to find me for that, I don't have it anymore, unfortunately. 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
3: The latest Environment Canada forecast for Truro, mainly sunny afternoon with a high of 26, humidex of 34. Overnight, a few clouds, fog patches after midnight and a low of 16. Increasing cloudiness through the day tomorrow as the showers start by afternoon. We've got a risk of a thunder shower late in the day as well. Just a couple to 4 millimeters in all. High 25, humidex 32. Showers, though, Friday night. Mix of sun and clouds Saturday and Sunday at a high of 23.
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Great Big C, Run, Run Away. It's 80s, 90s, and more on 100.9 The Wave. Don't go anywhere. We got some Rod Stewart lined up here. Also, Barney Bentall and the Legendary Hearts. All before we hit 4 o'clock. Make sure you check out our Wave web poll as well. Do you ignore workplace communication outside of business hours? It's a simple yes, no, or maybe sometimes, depending on the situation. You can vote over there at thewavechuro.com. It's brought to you by Vogue Optical. Here's A Flock of Seagulls as the tunes continue. Iran, so far, it's on the Wave.

100.9 The Wave, that is Boys Brigade, back to 1983 on that one with the melody. It's Jeff the Afternoon Guy bringing the melodies and the great music here on your Thursday of this August the 27th. Donna Summer bringing the hot stuff, just like the weather in Truro and Colchester County. Here she is on 100.9 The Wave.

0: Men at Work in the Land Down Under. It's on 100.9 The Wave. Jeff joining you this afternoon. Yesterday, we're talking about the signs of fall. Of course, they're popping up all over the place. Still very much enjoying that summer weather. August still here for at least another few days. But there are some subtle signs and maybe not so subtle signs that fall will be soon upon us. And we've got, I think it's Jason on the phones.
1: Things that remind me of fall?
0: Yes.
1: My ex-wife, she used to always ask me this time of year to start the car, to preheat the car, because, you know, by midday she could wear flip-flops, but it was a little bit too early to wear flip-flops, like this morning, right? So,
0: even in August, she wanted the car warmed up.
1: Yeah, she had two modes. It was either flip-flop mode or pajama mode. Like, that's how she marked the calendar.
0: Right? Either or, yeah. Yeah, so I guess his ex-wife reminds him of fall, which I'm not sure if that's a good thing or not.
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3: And we are hanging out at YQM for day one, Thursday, over here in Dieppe, New Brunswick. And we're actually joined by some folks from Cape Breton, is that correct?
4: Sydney, Nova Scotia, yes.
3: And I know you in particular have been here every year.
4: Every single year, fifth year.
3: So what's your experience at YQM? What can you tell us about previous years and how has it gone?
4: Previous years have been great. It's definitely gotten more and more big. Enjoy it. But other than that, we love it. We're here to see Post Malone. My name is Cheryl Ann, and I have my two kids here with me, Shayna and Eli.
3: And this is your first experience with YQM, is that correct?
5: Yes, that's correct.
3: Tell us about it.
5: I'm really excited. I'm excited to see Post Malone and Zach Top.
3: Yeah, it's going to be a fantastic weekend of country music. Who are you looking forward to seeing the most?
6: I'm going to see Post Malone.
3: We got a bunch of Post Malone fans in the house. Well, guys, are you going to be hanging out in front of the stage, or are you more kind of kicking back and relaxing?
4: We are front row chair every year.
3: Excellent. That is definitely the place to be. So we'll let you get back to it. But thanks for dropping by. Anything else you want to mention before we let you go?
4: No, thanks for having us.
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Bare-naked Ladies, 100.9 The Wave. That was 1 week. It's Jeff with you this afternoon with some Gloria Gaynor, 80s, 90s, and more. I Will Survive. It's on The Wave.

0: 100.9 The Wave, Doug and the Slugs, and Day by Day. It's Jeff with you this afternoon on your Thursday. Sunday, August 30th, going to be a big day for the Cobequid Trail Run as they'll be celebrating their 20th anniversary. And the folks from that organization just want to make the public aware of runners that are going to be in the areas of Callback Street, Willow Street, Highway 236, and Lower Truro Road as well. And that's going to be between the hours of 8 a.m. and 11 a.m. once again this Sunday. So be on the lookout for the runners as they celebrate their big 20th anniversary, and we wish them the best.
1: Wave weather.
2: The latest Environment Canada forecast for Truro, mainly sunny afternoon with a high of 26, humidex of 34. Overnight, a few clouds, fog patches after midnight and a low of 16. Increasing cloudiness through the day tomorrow as the showers start by afternoon. We've got a risk of a thunder shower late in the day as well. Just a couple to 4 millimeters in all. High 25, humidex 32. Showers, though, Friday night. Mix of sun and clouds Saturday and Sunday at a high of 23.
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0: Killer Queen from Queen. It's on 100.9 The Wave. And, of course, Queen, one of those universal loved groups from, you know, all walks of life and music fans everywhere all over the world. But when you're that popular, you're always going to have detractors. And recently, Robert Smith, of all people, if you're not familiar, he's the singer of the band The Cure. And he's never shy to kind of dish it out and just make his feelings known one way or the other. But he had said that he's not a big fan or never was a big fan of Queen. Well, you can't please them all, especially when you're at the top. And I bet Robert wishes his band sold as many records as Queen, that's for sure. We got some Van Halen. Speaking of bands that have sold a few records, they're going to be coming up. Also, Haywire around the corner. And we'll gear up a couple great 80s tunes there on the way, which is going to get us all ready for the all-80s feel-good drive home. That's coming up just after 5 o'clock.
1: 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I'm sure you've all heard it before. If you ain't first, you're last.
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3: Well, good afternoon. 20-year-old woman has been charged with attempted murder following a shooting in rural Annapolis County. Police say a 24-year-old man was shot at a residence on Clementsvale Road around 12:20 yesterday morning. He was taken to hospital with life-threatening injuries. Angel Paul of West Paradise remained on scene and was arrested safely. She's now facing charges including attempted murder with a firearm and other weapons offenses. Paul was in court today and is being remanded into custody. The investigation continues with the help of the Major Crime Unit and Forensic Identification Services. Halifax police charged a 34-year-old man with multiple firearm offenses after an early morning search in Dartmouth. Officers executed a search warrant at Courtney Road residence at about 4:30 this morning as part of a firearm investigation. They arrested three people who were there and seized a loaded firearm, ammunition, a replica BB handgun, and stolen property. Man and a woman were released without charges. Michael Saunier was scheduled to appear in Halifax Provincial Court today on charges including unauthorized possession of a firearm, possession of a loaded prohibited or restricted firearm, and carrying a concealed weapon. Shelburne RCMP has concluded its investigation into a fatal dog attack in Welshtown last winter. Staff Sergeant Jeff LeBlanc says the detailed investigation included collection and analysis of video footage, numerous witness and neighborhood interviews, and a review of the information obtained through the medical examiner. And upon assessment, they say that the RCMP determined there was insufficient ground to lay charges despite that 8-month investigation. Back on the 3rd of January at 12 that evening, Mounties had learned three large breed dogs, two Cane Corsos and a Rottweiler, had mauled a teenager who was riding his bicycle past a property on Upper Sandy Cove Road. 13-year-old Drew Nickerson later died in hospital. The three dogs were put down by a veterinarian the following day. Nova Scotia is expanding specialized police response to high-risk incidents in 8 smaller municipalities. The province says it will fund the RCMP to provide critical incident services in Amherst, Annapolis Royal, Bridgewater, Kentville, New Glasgow, Stellarton, Truro, and Westville. Justice Minister Scott Armstrong says the move will strengthen public safety province-wide for tactical response, crisis negotiation, explosive disposal, and police dogs.
4: So in order for us to effectively be able to provide the service across the province that we can be confident in, we're going to be investing some money to ramp up the critical incident response team. So we're going to be adding, you know, probably a new disposal unit, bomb disposal unit, a new dog team, a few new tactical officers.
3: The province will spend more than $1 million a year starting 2027-28. The Public Works Department has closed the Upham Bridge on busy Highway 6 in Bay Head, not far from the Tim Hortons summer camp. The detour is in effect along a series of dirt roads for about 20 kilometers. Colchester North MLA Tom Taggart telling CBC the closure came after an annual inspection of the bridge shows an issue with the bridge's wood piles. He says options like reducing weight limits, only allowing one lane of traffic to pass over the bridge at the same time were considered, but determined not to be safe. The province also added gravel and dust control measures along the detour roads. Concerns have been raised as well about response times for emergency vehicles. The department is considering next steps, including whether to install a temporary Bailey Bridge while it works on a permanent solution. Natalie Deether has been elected commissioner for the Village of Bible Hill. She was chosen by acclamation after nominations opened last week. Deether will serve a 3-year term starting September 8th. She fills a seat left vacant after Commissioner Dwight Giddens passed away in June. Deether will be sworn in at the Village's next meeting. An Indigenous-led charity is opening a permanent food hub in Millbrook in September. The Ulnawig Education Center's hub at 836 Willow Street will feature a store with fresh produce and preserves, a rentable kitchen, and programming space. Agriculture program lead Don Matheson says she hopes the welcoming space for Indigenous and non-Indigenous people brings a little happiness connected to food. The center has long run workshops and borrowed spaces to build food security, sovereignty, and Mi'kmaq culture. A $25,000 Feed Nova Scotia grant covers the first year's rent, according to Saltwire. Chief Operating Officer Chris Gugu says the hub will teach skills to local and visiting First Nations members so they can share them in their communities. The school lunch program in the province will be expanding as kids head back to class. All 372 public schools will offer healthy, affordable meals starting September 8th. The program will serve more than 133,000 students. Education Minister Brendan McGuire says every student deserves a healthy lunch without adding stress to families. High schools will join the program for the first time with new menu items including chicken wraps and noodle bowls. Families can start ordering online starting tomorrow. The federal government is contributing more than $12 million over 3 years to support the expansion. In sports and baseball, the Blue Jays continue their series against the Royals. The Yankees host Houston. The Red Sox are off today. Now you're up to date. I'm Sheldon McLeod.
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2: Wave weather.
3: Latest Environment Canada forecast for Truro. Clearing skies for the overnight with fog patches and a low of 13. That increasing cloudiness through the day Friday with a high expected of 26, humidex of 33. A cloudy night with the showers through the evening. Risk of a thunder shower up to 10 millimeters. And the heaviest of the downpours, a low of 18. Overcast 21 Saturday, sunny and 24 Sunday.
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It's the all 80s feel good drive home. It's right here on 100.9 The Wave. And that one's back to 1982 with Laura Branigan and Gloria. Wall to wall 80s here for the next little bit. It's Jeff bringing it to you as you make your way home on your Thursday. Thanks so much for tuning in from 1982 to 1984 with one of Canada's finest from the excellent decade of the 80s. Here's Honeymoon Suite, Burning in Love. It's on The Wave.

0: There's the Freeway of Love. It's right here on 100.9 The Wave, wrapping up the all 80s feel-good drive home from Aretha Franklin. It's Jeff with you this afternoon. If you're hitting the Highway 104 en route to Moncton Town for the big YQM Festival this weekend, drive safe, have fun. We've got updates and regular kind of goings-on as far as coverage throughout the entire weekend. Zach Topp tonight is the main headliner. And speaking of which, we're going to check in on another update here very soon. Also around the corner as more great music continues on your Thursday night with some Billy Joel. He's up next.
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2: Hanging out at YQM Country Fest for day one, and some lovely ladies just dropped by the booth with a rubber duck. I guess this is the second one you've brought by. What's the story behind this?
3: So my sister's oldest daughter passed away from cancer just after her fourth birthday, and she had a love of rubber ducks, and since she can't travel the world, we're doing it with rubber ducks for her.
2: That is absolutely incredible. And I know the rubber duck you dropped off last year is still actually in the studio. You said there's a bit of an upgrade. What's new this year?
3: They all have cowboy hats this year.
2: Are you handing these out to people around the festival?
3: They're going to be hidden, and some lucky people will get them handed to them.
2: How cool is that? A little bit of a scavenger hunt at YQM. Well, ladies, thanks for dropping by. I didn't catch your name, by the way.
3: It's Kayla.
2: Kayla, thanks for dropping by, and who are you looking forward to seeing the most here this weekend?
3: Eric Church.
2: Well, enjoy the show, ladies. Thanks for dropping by.
3: Thank you.
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0: There's Len and Steal My Sunshine, 100.9 The Wave. It's Jeff hanging with you. None of that going on today. Beautiful sunny day, although a few clouds rolling in tonight. Humidex, definitely a factor, so stay cool. Low of 16 for tonight, certainly a sign of fall. Of course, we've been talking about the early mornings and the evenings starting to cool off now. Definitely just a few days left in August, and those days are definitely getting shorter, that's for sure. A little bit of lack of sunshine towards tomorrow, but we'll reappear again for the weekend. We'll take a peek at your weather situation heading towards the weekend. That's coming up. Also around the corner with the odds. They're next.
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4: Wave weather.
5: Latest Environment Canada forecast for Truro. Clearing skies for the overnight with fog patches and a low of 13. Then increasing cloudiness through the day Friday with a high expected of 26, humidex of 33. A cloudy night with the showers through the evening. Risk of a thunder shower up to 10 millimeters. And the heaviest of the downpours, a low of 18. Overcast 21 Saturday, sunny and 24 Sunday. 100 points.

100.9 The Wave, Tom Petty and the Heartbreakers with special guest vocalist Stevie Nicks, who was on record as saying she would have loved to have joined the Heartbreakers. She said she even would have quit Fleetwood Mac. She actually said that. Tom Petty said, no, there's no girls allowed in Tom Petty and the Heartbreakers, but she was allowed to guest on that song. She did another one with them during that era as well, but that certainly was the big one. Here's Alanis Morissette and Ironic. It's on 100.9 The Wave.

Thinking of You from Harlequin. It's on 100.9 The Wave, and long before the days of the movie soundtracks were a big thing, back in 1968, The Graduate, which was a film starring Dustin Hoffman, contained a song by Simon and Garfunkel called Mrs. Robinson. Here it is. It's on 100.9 The Wave, 80s, 90s, and more. Good evening.

0: Under the Bridge, Red Hot Chili Peppers, 100.9 The Wave. It's Jeff hanging through till 7 o'clock tonight. Zach Top, your headliner for the YQM Festival this evening in Moncton. Another update here coming up, also around the corner with the Kings and Pablo Cruz up next.
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2: Hanging out over at YQM for the Thursday edition. 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
3: Carter Doucette
4: and Cole Timmons.
2: And you guys are from where?
3: We're from Shetty Camp, Cape Breton, Nova Scotia.
2: Okay, fellow Nova Scotianers coming over to check out the booth. So, first time here at YQM?
3: Yes.
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2: Oh, those are good choices. 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
2: Oh, you guys made these?
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2: Absolutely incredible. You make sure that Zach sees those tonight, eh?
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Legend to Glide, the beat goes on. It's the Kings. It's Jeff with you through till 7 o'clock tonight. We're at thewavetruo.com, and we'll keep the tunes rolling with some Pablo Cruz. Love Will Find a Way. 80s, 90s, and more. 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

0: Sarah McLachlan, Building a Mystery, 80s, 90s, and more. It's right here on 100.9 The Wave. No mystery about the weather these days. It's been hot up in this, but as Mitch pointed out a little bit earlier today on our Facebook page, those temps heading into next week certainly are going to start to cool down a little bit. I don't think there'd be much complaints about that, but goes with the territory with just a few days left in August. Hard to believe. But we'll check your weather here in just a few seconds over the next few days, tell you what to expect. Also, Paul Jans and Pat Benatar, they're back-to-back next.
1: Wave weather.
2: Latest Environment Canada forecast for Truro. Clearing skies for the overnight with fog patches and a low of 13. That increasing cloudiness through the day Friday with a high expected to 26, humidex of 33. A cloudy night with the showers through the evening, risk of a thunder shower up to 10 millimeters, and the heaviest of the downpours, a low of 18. Overcast, 21 Saturday, sunny and 24 Sunday.
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We Belong from Pat Benatar. It's 100.9 The Wave. It's Jeff saying good evening and just about ready to check out here on the afternoon run. Don't forget tomorrow, your last chance on that cue to call for our back to school shopping contest with the Hub Shopping Center, a $500 gift certificate. You could win. What a wicked awesome prize, but just one opportunity left on that cue to call. So be listening in with Mitch and James tomorrow. Have yourself a great one. I'll talk to you tomorrow at around 2 o'clock. Sure hope you can join me then. Here's Glass Tiger, and I'm Still Searching. It's on 100.9 The Wave.

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2: We are over at YQM Country Fest for the Thursday edition, and we're actually going to be celebrating a birthday really soon. I hear it's your birthday tomorrow?
3: It is my birthday tomorrow. I'm going to be 71 and proud of it.
2: 71 years young. Do you have any advice for us on how to live such a long and prosperous life?
3: Keep being kind and living your best life.
2: And it seems like you've got a young soul yourself.
3: I am a young soul.
2: What's your name, by the way? We better ask that.
3: Lorraine.
2: Lorraine, well, I have to say a happy birthday, an early birthday to you.
3: Thank you.
2: Who are you looking forward to seeing the most this weekend?
3: Zach Top.
2: Do you have a favorite song from him?
3: Everyone's a favorite because he's traditional country.
2: He's got that old country sound, doesn't he?
3: He does, and that's why I love him.
2: And anybody else you're looking forward to this weekend?
3: Carly Pierce.
4: Oh, yes.
3: I like Carly.
4: Yeah.
3: And I've seen Jake. And we've seen Chad Brownlow. So, yeah, but Carly and Zach.
2: And I see you're wearing a Kane Brown t-shirt. Oh. So you were obviously here last year.
3: Yes, we were. Just wonderful. He's fabulous.
2: It is going to be a fantastic weekend of country music. Enjoy your birthday celebrations.
3: I will so much. Thank you so much.
2: Thanks for dropping by.
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